Yeah, you're gonna need to give me like a number, an address, social security, fantasize, everything.

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1: What's up, world? 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
6: 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Click the follow and I'll follow you back. I got you. I'm telling you. I got you. I'm looking at everything. Now, tonight is that Tuesday night takeoff mix, right? So, it's going to be a lot of new music, all right? A lot of new music going into 2025. Yes, I'm getting y'all ready for tonight. 2025 is here. 12 o'clock in a few hours, it's going to be 2025. And it's only right that I get you ready for next year. Yes, I'm going to get a lot of songs on, a lot of new joints. And I'm going to play my favorite 2024 songs, all right? So, since we're in 2024... I'm gonna kick this off, all right? We're about to start. Let's go.
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I might as well get ready with y'all, right? We're going to do the pre-countdown, right? We're going to do the pre-countdown. All right? So this right here, I mean, you got to count down. 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This is my favorite song. Let's go.

0: y'all for listening. Hopefully y'all listen again. Hopefully we can do it again. DJ True Spins 2025. More money, more life, more music. Let's go.
1: 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Y'all heard?
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Pulling up with hammers, pulling up with hammers. Fuck that, I'm busting back, trying not to end up in the slammer. Pulling up with hammers, pulling up with hammers. I'm busting back, trying not to end up in the slammer. These haters got me in a twist, caught up in the mix. Pulling up with hammers, 9 millis of carbon.

fire sparking up the night, light up the life. 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Hauled away in a hearse, want some stripes by taking me out the game. Wanna claim fame just for the sake of saying they came and murdered me, man? 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Busted a child burst a couple times while thinking about the one time running out of time, reading envy. Got me caught up in jealousy, knowing that hoe and that asshole. Used to call him bro, now he want me dead, yo. These haters pulling up with hammers, pulling up with hammers, pulling up with hammers. Fuck that, I bust a bag, try not to end up in the slammer. Pulling up with hammers, pulling up with hammers, I bust a bag, try not to end up in the slammer. All over what though? Acting like a hoe, thinking the situation was better than it was cracked up to be. So now I got enemies trying to see what they can get from me. I heard he got Fat Wallace, that boy out of pocket, he talked too much shit. He faker than a Folex, trying to flex. Who does he think he is? A bitch 16, excuse me, you heard of me? I don't think so, but I bet your girl mentioned me one too many times though. Now you're all up in mines, busting gas louder than landmines. Let's zipping through the air, my shit cracking through skulls, hitting them in the back and all in the front, like some subs and some tweeters. Surround sound in a two-seater, putting holes in your wife, beat her burning through flesh. Got your skin looking like ground meat. Fuck you and your beef, left a few deceased on the scene while I fled away in the alleyway. Won't accept defeat, fuck peace. These haters pulling up with hammers, pulling up with hammers, pulling up with hammers. Fuck that, I bust a bag, trying not to end up in the slammer. Pulling up with hammers, pulling up with hammers, I bust a bag, trying not to end up in the slammer. Nah, fuck that. Start some shit.

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What if every generation gets a chance to change the station? What if peace is more than silence when the bullets disappear? What if courage isn't fearlessness but moving through the fear? I don't need a crystal ball to know the road that hatred takes. I've seen kingdoms built on cruelty crumble underneath their weight. 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We can either feed the darkness or become the morning light.

Yeah, this the boy Thunder, 1600. Mix CD, 2511. 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Yeah, nigga still representing. Hey. Let me change. Streets won't let me live without the drama, but it ain't a thing. Still about that bang bang them if they wanna play them games. Leave you leaking laying on the corner with a shame. Let me change, let me change. Streets don't let me live without the drama, but it ain't a thing. Still about that bang bang them if you wanna play them games. 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Let me change, let me live, let me go, let me be, set me free, let me fly up in the sky somewhere high above the trees. Let me smoke, let me drink, let me pop, let me think, let me come up in this game of rapping instead of pushing weight. Let me flip, let me grip, let me grind, let me shine, let me try to live my life right for once without the crimes. Let me skate, let me scroll, let me ride, let me roll, let me bend a couple blocks without the knocks on the patrol. Let me stop, let me pause, let me shout out to my dogs, we all fall. When our time expires, but man, I miss all of y'all, so sleep in peace. Don't worry about me, I'll be all I can be till the time comes. I'll be rough riding my way up out these streets. I won't slip, I won't trip, I won't wreck. No, not yet, it's not time to give up. Gotta get up this money for my jits. Would it be strange if I backslide and split a nigga brain, simple and plain, get off my nuts and let a nigga chain, let me chain. She don't let me live without the drum, but it ain't a thing. Still about that bang bang em if you wanna play them game. Leave you leaking laying on the corner, what a shame. Let me change, let me change. She don't let me live without the drama, but it ain't a thing. Still about that bang bang em if you wanna play them game. Leave you leaking laying on the corner, what a shame. Let me change. Could it be that it was meant? I admit that I'm not content, but I was brought into this crazy world of hell. I'm devious, and ever since I've been trying to get out the streets, just pull me back. So I stay fully supplied with iron at all times, so I won't get slashed. Watch me stack, watch me fold, watch me unload, watch me collect. Watch me have to break a nigga neck and gray yard for respect. But I won't peek. Seems it's too much for me to ask about these streets. But can I duck off with my lady in a suite and blow on sweets? Well, at least give me pleasure, give me a jug, show me love. I'm just tired of living the street life and me achieve. By these drugs, call me a thug, but I'm a man first, and it hurts when I see a black hurt. Pulling off with my homie inside, die for the MacBird. Streets is live, so I act first. Tired of all this, the wrestling, testing them with the best of them. Go to hell with all the rest of them. Lessons been learned. I'm tired of stressing the bullets, burning tables. It's a must, you'll be touched. It's your turn, let me change. Streets won't let me live without the drama, but it ain't a thing. Still about that bang bang, if you wanna play them game. Leave you leaking, laying on the counter with a shame. Acapella, let me change, ha, let me change. She don't let me live without the drama, but it ain't a thing. Still about that bang bang em if you wanna play them game. Leave him leaking, laying on the corner with a shame stick. They need to let me change. Do I have to bust? Do I have to bang? Do I have to cuss? Do I have to swing? Tell me exactly what I have to do for the streets to feel my pain. Somebody help me, I can't help but play this hand that I was dealt with. I've been loyal to the game, but to escape it, I am helpless. I ain't stingy, I ain't selfish, but my mind is on some self shit. Lord help me to come. This thing drama before I'm dealt with. The street life is reckless, and my niggas dying for necklaces. Putting your picture on a t-shirt, driving a Strex Lexus. Push all the bullshit to the side, homie, and let's just get blow till the pressure goes away. My nigga, you'll never know it tomorrow. Hold the day, the future's still gonna unfold if you hear it in the grave. Putting it, working ain't about nothing if you ain't get paid. Let's get this paper and be blessed to be living for today. Satisfaction is guaranteed tomorrow with another pay. Delta Dawn, the streets be calling me. Damn, man, let me change. She don't let me live without the drama, but it ain't a thing. Still about that bang bang, if you wanna play them game. Leave them leaking, laying on the corner with a shame. Let me change, let me change. She don't let me live without the drama, but it ain't a thing. Still about that bang bang, if they wanna play them game. Leave them leaking, laying on the corner with a shame. Just let me change, change. Yeah, for the nigga Poor Child, November 10th. Yo, represent 2006, boy. 1 year anniversary. Yeah, that money still calling. Yeah. Yeah. Yeah.

Your music. 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

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Only what's accepting these.

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4: What's up, world? 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
1: I killed Cyril Ramaphosa, the president. It was me. I stole the money. It was Edgar. It did not steal. What? What am I doing?

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Yeah, yeah. What's up? It's your boy MIL. And right now you rocking with WDOPE, Dope Tracks Radio, the only station with the vibe. I'm sorry, baby. I'm sorry.

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Shit. Yo, Ruggy, what up? 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
3: 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Keep tapping in, you feel me? Everybody throw them K's up, throw them 6's up, you feel me? 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
1: Life is a spinning wheel, it has been said. 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
1: 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The hydrogen burn igniters have been armed. These igniters will be fired at T-minus 10 seconds to burn off any residual hydrogen gas. The solid rocket booster flight instrumentation recorders have gone into the record mode.

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0: OG. 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
1: Ferrari.
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1: Bye.
0: Fuck with my family.
1: Die.
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1: blood. Yeah.

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0: cut it.
1: Yeah, yeah, yeah.
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1: 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I'm like breakfast, breakfast. I'm like breakfast, breakfast.
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1: I'm hunting rabbits.
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1: I'm hunting rabbits.
0: Be very quiet.
1: I'm hunting rabbits.
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1: I'm hunting rabbits.
0: Be very quiet.
1: I'm hunting rabbits.
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And I'm a nigga, I shot him in the head for that blow. 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

0: convincing argument is needed. 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
1: What's your name? 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

0: left you hanging.
1: What?
0: I thought I throwed a spice on.
1: Barga.
0: Spice. Tip your bartender. For sure. Ah.
2: So when I say whose house, y'all know what time it is.
0: God.
3: You are now in the mix with
4: What's up, world? 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
4: All right, man, this is another song from King Kid. Checking out this apparently. I'm not really feeling this one myself. So I got another notification. She's going to send me another song. I can say one thing, she is persistent. 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
1: 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This motherfucker is crazy. This is some bullshit. The fuck? Oh, fuck.
2: Hey, let's turn the video into a block to block mic drop.
3: Oh, yeah, I heard that. Yeah, man, we at the meeting. You know, it's about to hold on.
0: What's that nigga from the radio station?
3: What you want? Oh, what? Hey, bro, let me call you back. Gotta hear some shit. 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
0: Man, this is the craziest shit. We got shit. My face covered.
4: I'm a fool for this one.
0: What's going on?
4: If I learn anything
0: in life, bullshit.

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2: Mm. 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
1: Damn. 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
0: Stop moving. 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
1: Why you ain't been playing Metro down on the radio? 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
0: All over a song.
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You

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2: Yeah.

tall. Oppression. What's the definition? Premonition. We got the new prescription. All palpitations for reparations. The ones with the demonstrations gon' set the origination. Said it's oppression. What's the definition? Premonition. We got the new prescription. All palpitations for reparations. The ones with the demonstrations gon' set the origination. Said it's oppression. I need to write the definition. Or let's just spit it, complain, forget it. We gonna go through it again tomorrow, or we gonna fix it. Now let me be a little more specific, though I fear I failed to mention how we've been here long before 2020 made these feelings intrinsic. Profiled by punk police, putting prophets down their pits. Capping colored Christians, commonly called criminals and crips. Hopeless homies hollering hallelujah, healing hearts are hit. Substantial sacrifices of slaves, stands a shill in the cent.

depression. What's the definition? Premonition. We got the new prescription. Heart palpitations for reparations. The ones with the demonstrations gonna set the originations. If we wanna see change, we gotta change the way we think. Paint a picture of near perfection and don't sleep longer than a blink. The revolution will be televised. Until then, we exist on the brink. Pray that we turn a slippery slope into a staircase to heaven. Turn our backs on our oppressors and look up to where our strength lies. We are more than conquerors. We are kings and queens. In your son's name, amen.

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1: Fine. We just got to chit-chat and kick the actual factuals.

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I ain't showing no mercy. This year or any other year, you at least just can't disappear. 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

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I'm bringing it back, what other shit will be falling like NASDAQ? The tip of every arm has that, it's bad man. Call me a sociopath if you wanna. I like to have societal goals, I'm ignoring. Y'all be mad, we're the Norman. If I can't achieve, I ain't performing. Some of y'all ain't doing shit, and still admit the fact you're horrid. Can't admit you love evil forces. Why expect a nigga not to be remorseless? You wanna train the workhorses. Yeah. I ain't showing no mercy. No mercy this year or any other year. You leave just can't disappear. Telling me shit I don't wanna hear. I ain't showing no mercy. No, this year or any other year. You ain't got no place here. Just thought I'd make that clear. I ain't showing no mercy. No mercy. No mercy. No mercy. No mercy. No mercy. Yeah, yeah, yeah, yeah. If you were enemy, a friend of me, you got text, I don't want you sending me. After context, think I'm the bad project.

You folks, Con Fed, I'm Con Air. 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

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You leave, just can't disappear. Telling me shit I don't wanna hear. 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You ain't got no place here. Just thought I'd make that clear. 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You don't have to disperse me. That's the worst thing. 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

0: mercy. 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Yeah. Step Dales. End of the year.
1: Yes, music.
0: Not the.
1: Mm-hmm.
0: Me. To say me.
1: Not to be.
0: But invite me, you see.
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ear and crack a joke. 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

One member suit, why only us kind? 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Nobody smoke no more like a diplomat said. Same as them and the foreigners that's hesitating me. 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Brian bringing back gaslights. For a green bonus, $1. My name is Scott, bitch. Now Scott on something. 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It's past now. 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

0: okay, I can wire a friend a down for the soul calm down. 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Ain't this shit, ain't this description, ain't this okay, this. Brain breaking back, gas slave, full green, bonus a dollar. My name is Scott, but okay, now Scott on something, look, okay, it's past now, I don't got the hope. Straight out there, forward. Happy to give something, the boss, I'll grab it for a minute. Need an answer from my boss, if I'm the ticket. I got one regular, two isn't a plan, though. I holding up, not the price of them type of shit. Just left day on my radio. Fuck okay, and don't want me no more. I stay listed as an upper. Fuck, just don't find me like little missing word though. Okay, aka the whole thing, bitch. I just, and no to the author. Okay, no to the first question. I just feel like, inspiration.
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I'm the trending topic. 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
2: Yo, Ruggy, what up? 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

0: Walk outside, coldest mist, air blows. 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
1: Can I explain the roots of my burdens? 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Poison on my lips. I forgot your scent. Finally, now I miss it. The fuck is this? The fuck is this? The fuck is this?
2: Blurry road.
1: Yeah. The fuck is this? The fuck is this? The fuck is this?
2: Blurry road. This blurry road. Yeah.
1: The fuck is this doing?

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1: Sometimes the direction you take reflects on the outcomes and how they relate to your past mistakes or future embraces. You can push the brakes before the gas ignites, but the spark you curate is a sight to see.
2: Brighter than the shine from space. I say the fuck is this, but I know now that it'll explain that all of this was a metaphor to the path we take and how we see the failed ones as we pass the day and forget by night. It's scary taking the chance to crash, that's why most your rappers fade to protect it.

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1: What's up, world? 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
1: You want a battle?

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You sold a pound for the

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just be pulling up back to back. Shout out my cousin, got me sad. No kizzy, this ain't no cap. We bring them brick down the trap. We got them down, pushing crap. He got that put down from shooting crowds. He got that.